Bitch says he blood, you know how I ride. His bitch says he blood, you know how I roll. Conceited as f- I get all the f- I change up my f- like I change my clothes. The hood winning, I'm up in the skull. Pow, pow. He wanna hang with a bitch.

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0: It is Saturday night, and this is the pregame. Y'all know what we do, man. 2 hours, banger after banger after banger, man. New music, new music, new music, and more new music. Hit me up with those requests at DJ Steph Floss at Z1079, whatever y'all want to hear tonight. I got you. The weekend is officially here. We got to turn up. So turn me up. Let's do it.

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2: All right, listen, man. We got to help a hustler when we come back. Apparently, something that's supposed to be a good time, like a concert, could cause a household to crumble.
3: Mm-hmm. Well, how is that, Kyle? Yeah. That's a good time for families, isn't it?
2: I mean, not for this family. We'll hear the voicemail when we come back and hear what the problem really is.
3: Is this the little girl that was on stage performing with the stripper and Snoop? No, this is worse?
2: I hope not, too. I hope that's not
3: because that was a mess.
2: You know what? We'll find out. We'll get the details. We'll get some help from the hustlers, and we'll solve this mystery on Monday. All right?

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5: And just like that, we are back on this Saturday. 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

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And I be sliding around with the bananas like an orangutan. And I be sliding around with that like a stud dude. And if it's up, then it's stuck. Some from the deuce, stuff from the foe. Enterprise Park, somewhere you can't go. 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

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Roy. 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

0: Keisha, Megan and Glow, Sexy Red and Lakia, and Cardi, I met her at an Ice Spice party with Candy. 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

0: 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Mr. Saturday Night. Y'all know my name.
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0: It is Saturday night, and this is just the beginning. 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This is the pregame, and y'all know we're rocking all the way until 10. I say we because I do my job, you do yours. I play on requests. 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And it is free. Go get him so you don't miss a minute of anything we have going on over here. We're just getting started. Keep it locked. Sick of having a pregame is up next.
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3: 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You know what I'm saying? 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

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Keep hitting us up on everything social at DJ Steph Floss at Z1079. And, you know, I got to get up out of here. I got to hit these streets, man. It is that time. That's why it's called a pregame. I'm just, you know what I'm saying, helping you turn up before you go do real turn up tonight. But as always, man, be a please and thank you person, man. Always say please and thank you, man. It is really nice to have manners, man. Show love, love, love, a lot of love, no hate, not less hate. Show love and no hate whatsoever. Drink a lot of water, man. Clean up those insides, clear up that face. You accidentally bump somebody, step on somebody's shoes while you're out and about or something, doing whatever you're doing tonight, man. Just say excuse me. Be the bigger person. Be the bigger person. And as always, even though I am out of here, we're going to keep going crazy. So the most important thing y'all need to do right now is keep it locked. I love y'all.

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0: 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We on your radio till 1. This was just the first half of the very first hour. We're going to get you everywhere you need to go on this Saturday night, so you keep your radios turned up, and I got the vibes coming in 5 minutes. 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
3: All right, listen, man, we got to help a hustler when we come back. Apparently, something that's supposed to be a good time, like a concert, could cause a household to crumble.
4: Mm-hmm. Well, how is that, Kyle? That's a good time for family, isn't it?
3: I mean, not for this family. We'll hear the voicemail when we come back and hear what the problem really is.
4: Is this the little girl that was on stage performing with the stripper and Snoop? No, this is worse.
5: I hope not.
3: I hope not, too. I hope that's not
4: because that was a mess.
3: You know what? We'll find out. We'll get the details. We'll get some help from the hustlers, and we'll solve this mystery on Monday.

0: Gabriella Cruz. I'm here at Shaw High School, and East Cleveland City Schools are doing some amazing things, including improvements in academics and earning an overall 3-star rating. 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

0: 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I'm here at Shaw High School, and East Cleveland City Schools are doing some amazing things, including improvements in academics and earning an overall 3-star rating. 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
5: Who is that D?

if you want mama, you on your way out to kick it. I want you in a handstand tonight. 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

0: great things about East Cleveland Schools, we have an amazing community. 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Everybody in our district is very much working towards making the kids the best that they can be. The advice that I would give any parent thinking about bringing their kids to East Cleveland Schools is to bring them. It's an amazing community here. We have great people here willing and ready to support your kids in whatever is best for them.
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1: Here on Z1079 Cleveland's number one for hip hop and R&B in the home of the morning hustle. Ev hanging out with you on this Saturday night. 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Follow me.

you kicking it. We're going to make sure you got the vibe. You don't need no wristbands, no bottle service. 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All you got to do is turn us up. And this is just the beginning. That's the end of the first hour.

0: message say?
1: 5:30 this morning, I got a freaky ass text talking about when you gonna let me eat your. I said, when you got some money. He texted me back and say, that's crazy.
0: What you rate down? That's about a
2: 3.5.
0: 3.5, about a 3.5. You ain't even entertaining it.
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0: Only wanted the money. Hello? Yeah, we reading them freaky text messages on this hump day. So if you want to read them.
3: 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I got to read this to you real quick. Hold
0: okay,
3: up.
0: Go ahead and read that thing real quick. Hold on, come on.
3: 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She said, I got that kind of shit that make you go woo woo. I said, give me that as soon as you get home. Them kids.
0: 6.5. I'm going to give him a 7.5 because it was teamwork. They worked together.
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to get it done. I'm his, is one of one. Fall in love every time we link. He got me sprung.com. Mind these girls can't keep it peace. 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That's my time.

0: 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I put the bands in my hands.
1: 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You got my brother, Woofy, giving you the vibe. And you know how he coming, so be sure you follow him at DJ Ryan Woof on everything. It is Tori.

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0: still love on them because they love on you. I hope you feel supported. I hope today is all about you. And if nonetheless, I hope you get some rest. I ain't got no rest for you, but I do got some vibes. 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
3: All right, listen, man. 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
3: 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All right,

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0: So I gotta go.
1: All right, I'll catch you on your radios later today at noon, noon to five. We gonna kick it. It's Mother's

0: What's going on? 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

0: 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The advice that I would give any parent thinking about bringing their kids to East Cleveland Schools is to bring them. It's an amazing community here. 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

0: nowhere. 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All right, Izzy.
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3: I want to pop off. 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

0: What's going on? 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

0: hip-hop and R&B, home of the morning hustle. What's the word? What's the vibes? Your boy Crisis. I'm outside, turning you up. You know, I give it up. And I'm going to take a small break. Very, very small. And I'll be right back to you to get you right, get you hype, okay? I promise you that much. DJ Z13 got one more mix left to go. And I'm here until 6. What more can you ask for, baby? Stay right here where you got it.
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3: All right, listen, man, we gotta help a hustler when we come back. Apparently, something that's supposed to be a good time, like a concert, could cause a household to crumble.
4: Mm-hmm. Well, how is that, Kyle? That's a good time for family, isn't it?
3: I mean, not for this family. We'll hear the voicemail when we come back and hear what the problem really is.
4: Is this the little girl that was on stage performing with the stripper and Snoop? No, this is worse.
3: I hope not. I hope that's not.
4: Because that was a mess.
3: You know what? We'll find out. We'll get the details. We'll get some help from the hustlers, and we'll solve this mystery on Monday. All right?

0: Hey there, I'm Kiara Cotton, and I'm here at Shaw High School. 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

0: 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I'm here at Shaw High School, and East Cleveland City Schools are doing some amazing things, including improvements in academics and earning an overall 3-star rating. 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
8: Three, three, three, three, three, three, three, three, three, three, three, three, three, three, three, three, three, three, three, three, three, three, three, three, three, three, three, three, three, three, three, three, three, three, three, three, three, three, three, three, three, three, three, three, three, three, three, three, three, three, three, three, three, three, three, three, three, three, three, three, three, three, three, three, three, three, three, three, three, three, three, three, three, three, three, three, three, three, three, three, three, three, three, three, three, three, three, three, three, three, three, three, three, three, three, three, three, three, three, three, three, three, three, three, three, three, three, three, three, three, three, three, three, three, three, three, three, three, three, three, three, three, three, three, three, three, three, three, three, three, three, three, three, three, three, three, three, three, three, three, three, three, three, three, three, three, three, three, three, three, three, three, three, three, three, three, three, three, three, three, three, three, three, three, three, three, three, three, three, three, three, three, three, three, three, three, three, three, three, three, three, three, three, three, three, three, three, three, three

the mud. 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

0: Left, right, left, right, left, right, run it up. Chick soaking wet, and she wet, so city. 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She was with you, now she my duck.
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Crisis. I'm here turning you up on Z1079, Cleveland's number one for hip-hop and R&B, home of the morning hustle. My boy Z13 about to get up out of here, but I'm here until 6, and I'm gonna hold you down the right way. I can promise you that, all right? I don't do

0: More. Don't you go nowhere. Stay right here. We got it, all right? Izzy.
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0: Hey there, I'm Kiara Cotton, and I'm here at Shaw High School. East Cleveland City Schools has been doing some incredible work, including improving their academics and earning an overall 3-star rating. The future of East Cleveland City Schools is looking bright, and enrollment is open now. 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

Every Time by Cardi B right there live on Z1079. What's the deal? It's your boy Crisis in the building turning you up. Let's get the vibes in motion. Got some Glorilla later. Kalani too. Right now, Rick Ross.

0: for hip hop and R&B, home of the morning hustle. What's the deal? It's your boy Crisis. I'm here with you, turning you up, getting your vibes in order. Need you to go ahead and drop a follow on my gram. Show me some love. Just_Crisis is the handle. And I'm gonna follow you right back and show you that same amount of love. Now I got hits to play. Give me 5 minutes. I'm gonna do just that. Megan Thee Stallion, 42 Doug, Young Blue, and Drake. Plus, I got some Cardi B and some new Baby King too. So don't go nowhere. Stay here. It's Z, baby.
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1: Who you with?
0: On the couch with my favorite sinner. I was about to, but you convinced us. Should I decorate her walls or log off to Pinterest? 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Even if I fall short from

0: Baby Keem right there with Kendrick Lamar. It's called Good Flirts, live on Z107.9, Cleveland's number one for hip-hop and R&B, home of the morning hustle. How you feeling? How you living? 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I got Chris Brown, Mariah the Scientist, and some Mike Will Made It, and I got a whole lot more after the break. You stay here. I'll be back to you in 5 minutes.
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That's T.I. We'll let them know live on Z1079. What's the deal? It's your boy Crisis in the building, turning you up and getting you right with these good old vibes. How I normally do, you know how I do it. Now, you just stay where you got because it is a winning weekend and we are still within that weekend. So, I'm going to tell you all of what you could possibly win, right? There's LMA. Tell us.

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0: Chris Brown with Obvious live on Z1079, Cleveland's number one for hip-hop and R&B, home of the morning hustle. What's the deal? It's your boy Crisis in the building, turning you up, getting you right with these good old vibes, doing my big one of always. You know how I do. And have you heard Chris Brown's new album, Brown, yet? He got 27 songs. Now, my question to you is, are we listening to a 27-song album these days? I know back in the day we used to like really vibe out to albums, but it seems as if our attention span has become so short that we don't really take time to really sit down and appreciate music the way we used to. And 27 songs may be a bit excessive, but I'm going to try to do it. Right now, I am currently on track 15, perfect timing with Friday, and it's a pretty decent album of what I've heard. I must admit, it's tough, man. I be having so much going on, I don't have time to really sit down and listen to 27 songs. So if you have done that, I commend you. If you've done it more than once, I must ask you, what are you doing with your life? Go find a hobby, bro. Go find something to do, okay? All right, Kalani, Lotto, and Drake after the break, plus so much more. 5 minutes, I'll be right back, I promise.
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4: 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And

family who you're loyal to? Is it money, is it fame, is it weed, is it drink? Is it coming down with the loud pipes in the rain? Big chillin' only for the power in your name. 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

That's Leon Thomas and Chris Brown with Mud Remix live on Z1079. What's the deal? It's your boy Christ is in the building. 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

He be in heels, we can go bottle for bottle in this junk. Strip up stunt, I'ma stunt hard. We can go dollar for dollar in this junk. He Mr. Get It Done, I'm Mrs. One of One. Fall in love every time we link. He got me sprung.com. Mind these girls can't keep it peace. 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

0: 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How you feeling? How you living? It's your boy Crisis. I'm here with you, getting you right with the vibes, turning you up as always. Now, I don't know if you've seen it or not, but me and my dog DJ L was casket sharp. They saying we look like a Jelly Roll and what was it? Wrestle Red and Jelly Roll Productions from Janky Promoters. Now, if you don't know what I'm talking about, we took over Maple's prom, and we did a good one, but the suits we were wearing, we were looking like deacons and preachers and whatever else at your favorite church, okay? If you want to see what we look like, go check it out on our Instagram at Z1079. You can go check it out. Have yourself a good laugh, as well as compliment a brother, because I was feeling like very classy, very dipped in butter, if I must say myself, all right? Now, I'll be back to you in a couple of minutes. I got some Chris Brown, Kanye West, and I got some Money Long and T.I. too. Plus, I got a little bit more, so stay right here. It's Z.
1: Did you miss the day party? 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
4: This is Sister Slater. Do y'all remember me? I called to give y'all an update. To tell y'all how the is heated with a named again. Now the said she's pregnant with twins. Then he cheated again and went to the mother hotel with the. But now I'm stuck because I knocked the up. Huh. And we get back married. Because I told y'all how we was going to get a divorce and we get back married.
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That's Rick Ross, French Montana, and Max B with Minx in Miami, live on Z1079, Cleveland's number one for hip-hop and R&B, home of the Morning Hustle. What's the deal? It's your boy Crisis. I'm in the building, but it's officially that time for me to get out the building. I will be back to you at 5 o'clock. Yeah, 12 hours. Tap in with your twin, all right? I'll be right back to get you right with these vibes. Now, between that time, I need you to go ahead and do me a couple of solids. The very first thing, of course, is drop a follow on my gram. 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

0: plan on using. I don't want to hear no excuses why you not listening to my beautiful voice. That's all I'm getting at, all right? Now it's time for me to slide like electric, but don't let nobody take the J from your joy. Roll it up, smoke it, because stress don't kill you. But how you react to it, that's what does, all right? Now, you know my vibe, you know my vibe, you know my body. It's been a great morning rocking with you for a crisis show. It's nothing else to say but rest in peace, true. Rest in peace, Barry T. I love you and, happy Mother's Day!
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2: All right, listen, man. We got to help a hustler when we come back. Apparently, something that's supposed to be a good time, like a concert, could cause a household to crumble.
3: Mm-hmm. Well, how is that, Kyle? That's a good time for families, isn't it?
2: I mean, not for this family. We'll hear the voicemail when we come back and hear what the problem really is.
3: Is this the little girl that was on stage performing with the stripper and Snoop? No, this is worse?
2: I hope not, too. I hope that's not
3: because that was a mess.
2: You know what? We'll find out. We'll get the details. We'll get some help from the hustlers, and we'll solve this mystery on Monday. All right?

0: What's going on? 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

Yeah. 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Yeah, me like that. 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
1: Who you with?
0: On the couch with my favorite sinner. I was about to, but you convinced us. Should I decorate her walls or log off to Pinterest? 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Even if I

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1: 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This is Z1079. That was Cardi B with Up. But you know what I'm going to do on this Mother's Day. Come down Sundays. I'm going to give you what you need with Tim's. You know what it is. We're Z1079.

0: One station for hip hop and R&B, and we are the home for the morning hustle. I am Tone Harley. You are live inside of Come Down Sundays, the Mother's Day edition, and mothers just hold a special place in my heart. So today the show is going to be all about you. Plus, we're going to talk about everything from Drewski to Dr. Dre. You don't want to miss this. Plus, I'm gonna play all your requests. I ain't really getting no calls yet, but I do remember these requests from last week. So I'm going to play some Cardi B, I'm going to play some LMA, and my beautiful baby boo, Mariah the Scientist. Stay where you at, we are Z1079, baby.
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FNF. Let's go right here on Z1079, Cleveland's number one station for hip-hop and R&B. But you know what I'm going to do on this Mother's Day? I'm going to go straight from Big Glow to Leon Thomas featuring Chris Brown with Mutt, the remix. Stay where you at. We at Z1079.

0: I wanna hang with a bad one. I wanna hang with a bad one. Ay, ay. That's Hang With A Bad B. Sexy Red featuring Key Glock right here on Z1079, Cleveland's number one station for hip hop and R&B. And we are the home for the morning hustle. I am Tone Harley. You are live inside of Come Down Sundays, the Mother's Day edition. Call me 578-1079. Tell me what you want me to play, and your wish is my command. Now, you will not believe which two West Coast icons came together to give back to the community. I mean, it's a dope look. We'll talk about that in about 20 minutes. Plus, I'm going to tell you how you can get $250 just by telling us the music you want to hear. Plus, you know I'm going to play the hits. I'm going to play my beautiful baby boo, Kalani. I got some juvie coming up. And you know I got to play the boy, Chris Brown. We're Z1079.
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0: That is Cardi B featuring Kalani with Safe right here on Z1079. But you know what I'm going to do on this Mother's Day? I'm going to play this request, which is SZA, I Hate You. More new music is on the way. We're Z1079.
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0: Please go follow me on all social media at I Am Harley Boy and at Z1079. And I promise you, we will follow you back. Now, we were talking about two West Coast icons who came back to the community to spread love and make an impact. And those two icons are none other than Dr. Dre and Kendrick Lamar. They went back to Centennial High School as former alumni for a groundbreaking on a new project. That must have been a dope event because Will.i.am was there and Maxine Waters. If you don't believe me, log on to ZHipHopCleveland.com right now. Check out this story for yourself. What I'm about to play, you might ask? I'm gonna bring you number fire. I got that Chris Brown and Bryson Tiller coming up. You keep requesting this Rick Ross and French Montana, I got you. And you know Key Glock is on the way. Plus, I'm gonna tell you how you can win $250 just by taking our music survey. We're Z1079.
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3: All right, listen, man, we gotta help a hustler when we come back. 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

I think she ready, Key Glock. That's Key Glock. Was she ready? Spaghetti right here on Z107.9. But you know me, I got to go straight to my hotlines and play this hotline request. Mariah the Scientist, is it a crime? Happy Mother's Day. We're Z107.9. Sometimes.

0: Power Trip right here on Z1079, Cleveland's number one station for hip-hop and R&B. And we are the home for the morning hustle. I am Tone Harley. Happy Mother's Day. This is Come Down Sundays. Keep calling me, 578-1079. Tell me what you want me to play, and your wish is my command. I want to say Happy Mother's Day to Marilyn Harley. That's my mama. I love you, mama. All morning I've been talking about, all you need to do is go to zhiphopcleveland.com, take our music survey, and you can win $250 and free tickets to go see Kid Cudi next Friday at the Blossom. 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And I would also love to get $250. I'm talking about you can use that for what? Gas is crazy right now. Groceries is crazy. 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More new music is on the way. I'm going to play The Baby because I want to see you mamas pop that thing. Then I'm going to play some Brent Fires. Plus, I got a throwback request for Big Sean and Nicki Minaj. So I'm going to play that too. We are Z1079.
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1: 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That thing to your fingers. Bend it on down, put your face on the floor. That to your legs can't stand. High freak with the word in the hand.

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That's Cardi B featuring Latto with Eric Time right here on Z1079. But you know what I'm going to do? I'm going to go straight from Cardi B to 21 Savage featuring J. Cole with A Lot.

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And we are the home for the Morning Hustle. I am Tone Harley. You're live inside of Come Down Sundays, the Mother's Day edition. 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

0: You heard it here first. Hang with a bad B, Sexy Red featuring Key Glock, right here on Z1079. But you know me, I'ma go from the bad B, Sexy Red, to the bad B, Megan Thee Stallion with Lover Girl. Hey Megan, why do they call you the Stallion though?
1: In the South, like, people call girls, women who are like tall, fine, and like bam, bam, like stacked stallions. So I feel like if you like 5'9" plus and you got big boobs and a big butt.

0: yeah. Man, that is a vibe right there. That's Tim's with What You Need right here on Z107.9 Cleveland's number one station for hip-hop and R&B. Plus, we are the home for the Morning Hustle. Tis I, Tone Harley. You are live inside the Come Down Sundays, the Mother's Day edition. Keep calling me at 578-1079. Tell me what you want me to play, and your wish is my command. Now this just don't sit right with me for real. What you think would make Rick Ross backpedal and start acting like he like Drake now? I don't trust him. But we'll talk about that in 20 minutes. Plus, I got your request on the way. I'm going to play some Cardi B. I'm going to play my beautiful baby boo, Ella May. And this sweet young lady just called me and asked me to play Kelly Rowland. So I think I'm going to do that too. Happy Mother's Day. We are Z107.9.
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0: 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It's an amazing community here. We have great people here willing and ready to support your kids in whatever is best for them.
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0: That is Chris Breezy featuring Bryson Tiller with It Depends right here on Z1079, Cleveland's number one station for hip-hop and R&B. But you know what I'm going to do? I'm going to go straight from Chris Breezy to my beautiful baby boo, Timbs. Hey, Timbs, what does love really mean to you?
1: Loving someone, for me, is more of I see you and I really still want to be in your life. Even though you annoy me

I be in my section, he be in his. We can go bottle for bottle in this junk. Strip club stunt, I'm a stunt hard. We can go dollar for dollar in this junk. He Mr. Get It Done. I'm Mrs. One of One. Fall in love every time we link. He got me sprung.com. Mind these girls can't keep it peace. I ain't stressing on you, you ain't stressing on me. Boy, I don't wanna push you on a leash. You a dog, I'm a dog, we can keep it in the streets. I ain't in your beats and you ain't in mine. Yeah, we both outside. That's my type, but here.

0: 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And we are the home for the Morning Hustle. I am Tone Harley. This has Come Down Sundays, the Mother's Day edition. You can keep calling me and requesting your favorite songs at 578-1079. Now, earlier I was talking about why did Rick Ross have a change of heart? Because, you know, he'd been hating on Drake for a minute. Now, Iceman is about to drop. And now he goes on his verses thing and lets the whole crowd sing Drake's part during one of the songs. Then he goes on another radio show and he says that I'm a boss, and being a boss means I want Drake to win. I want him to shine. I want him to succeed. Since when, bruh? Stay over there. You know what I mean? You already picked your side. Stay over there, my brother. You don't believe me? Log on to ZHipHopCleveland.com right now. I mean, I'm just saying, I'm Team Iceman, you know what I mean? And I just don't like how Rick Ross be, you know, jumping waves and all that. Anyway, I'm going to play your requests like T.I. You want to hear Boss Man D-Lo, and I got to play this Megan Thee Stallion. Stay exactly where you at. We Z1079.
1: All right, listen, man, we got to help a hustler when we come back. Apparently, something that's supposed to be a good time, like a concert, could cause a household to crumble.
2: Mm-hmm. Well, how is that, Kyle? That's a good time for families, isn't it?
1: I mean, not for this family. We'll hear the voicemail when we come back and hear what the problem really is.
2: Is this the little girl that was on stage performing with the stripper and Snoop? No, this is worse?
3: I hope not, too.
1: I hope that's not
2: because
1: the case.
2: That was a mess.
1: You know what? We'll find out. We'll get the details. We'll get some help from the hustlers, and we'll solve this mystery on Monday. All right?

great things about East Cleveland Schools, we have an amazing community. We have educators, leaders, people in our buildings that are hands-on with the students. Everybody in our district is very much working towards making the kids the best that they can be. The advice that I would give any parent thinking about bringing their kids to East Cleveland Schools is to bring them. It's an amazing community here. We have great people here willing and ready to support your kids and what

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0: That is Summer Walker with Heart of a Woman. And you know, today we celebrating the heart of women everywhere, right here on Z1079. But you know what I'm going to do? I'm going to go straight from Summer Walker to the baby with Pop That Thang. A great transition. Keep it locked where you got it. We are Z1079.
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0: 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And we are the home for the morning hustle. I'm Tone Harley. You're still locked live inside of Come Down Sundays, the Mother's Day edition. Please go follow me on all social media at I Am Harley Boy and at Z1079, and we will follow you back. I got one question for you. Who is that black girl driving them cars so fast? We'll talk a little about her in about 20 minutes. Plus, I got new music on the way. I got that new LMA coming up. Your request for Kendrick Lamar is coming up. And y'all keep requesting this new Mike Will Made It featuring NBA Youngboy. So guess what? I got you. We're Z1079, baby.
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That is my beautiful baby boo Kalani with Folded right here on Z1079. And you already know what I'm going to do. I'm going to go from Kalani to Leon Thomas featuring Chris Brown with Mutt, the remix. Do you want $1,000 though? I'm going to show you how you can get $1,000 with the $1,000 cash grab from ZHipHopCleveland.com. She said, take your time, what's the rush?

0: That is hot off the request lines at 578-1079. 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Plus, we are the home for the morning hustle. I am Tone Harley. This is the last hour of Come Down Sundays, the Happy Mother's Day edition. Keep calling me, though, at 578-1079. Let me know what you want me to play, and your wish is my command. Earlier, I asked a question. Who's that black girl driving that car so fast? If you don't know, you better get to know Dynasty Spurlock. She's breaking barriers all through NASCAR. The girl from Virginia, and she is about to make her debut in the NASCAR Craftsman's Truck Series. Now that's a good look. You don't believe me? Log on to ZHipHopCleveland.com right now. Check it out for yourself. Now that's definitely black girl magic on this Mother's Day. Don't trip. I'm about to play your request, so just relax, my baby. I got that Cardi B coming up. You keep asking me to play this Day featuring Timbs. I got you. And I'm also going to play your request for All My Life. Well, something like that. Lil Durk to J. Cole. We're Z1079.
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0: 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But you know what I'm gonna do? I'm gonna go straight to my hotline at 578-1079. What up?
1: What's up? I wanted to know if you could play Juvenile and Megan Thee Stallion, BBB.
0: I got you. Who am I talking with?
1: You talking to Ariel from Warren, Ohio.
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0: You heard it here first. That's Chris Brown with his new joint Obvious right here on Z1079, Cleveland's number one station for hip-hop and R&B. And we are the home for the Morning Hustle. I am Tone Harley. This was another episode of Come Down Sundays, the Mother's Day edition. Please keep calling me at 578-1079. Tell me what you want me to play, and your wish is my command. 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And if you want to sip any of this tea that we spilled today, all you got to do is log on to ZHipHopCleveland.com. And don't forget to take our music survey so you can win $250 and free tickets to Kid Cudi. And word on the street is he added Chip the Ripper to that thing, so you know you want to go. This week, my five words of the day are a little bit special because it is Mother's Day. So my five words of today are, you only get one mother. I'm going to say it again. You only get one mother. Say it with me now. You only get one mother. Now, I know the relationship between a child and their parent can be rough at times. I understand the dynamic between you and your mother might be strained, and it might cause you confusion, it might cause you pain, and it might cause you headaches because you don't realize that your mother is just human like you, man. Your mother just tried to do the best that she could. When I was younger, it went Jesus, Michael Jackson, Santa Claus, then my mama. Like, nobody was bigger than my mama, for real. So I understand that. But once you get older, you got to realize your mama is a human. She might do some superhuman things, but she is a woman. She is a human being. And remember, once she gone, brother. So cherish her while you still have her. Happy Mother's Day to all the great moms out there. And I need you to say it to me one more time. You only get one mother. And I'm going to leave you on that. I'm going to just spread love the Cleveland way. Happy Mother's Day. Happy Mother's Day, Marilyn Harley. I love you, gal. This is Z1079.
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0: Z1079, Cleveland's number one for hip-hop and R&B and a home of the morning hustle. Have on your radio. It's a good Sunday. You know the vibes is provided by DJ Corey Grant, of course. And today is a very special Sunday. It's Mother's Day. And this is for the mothers. Strictly for the mothers. This is for the mothers. The real mothers. I don't care if you a birth mom, a bonus mom, a stepmom, a foster mom. You done stepped up to help fill the gap of being the mom. A pet mom, yeah. Mama's gonna mom, okay? Today is for you. No matter where you fall, you doing a dang thing, okay? You doing a good job. So today we will celebrate you, and I hope your loved ones are doing the same. So you keep your radio turned up. I got more from Corey Grant in 5 minutes. Is he?
1: All right, listen, man, we got to help a hustler when we come back. Apparently, something that's supposed to be a good time, like a concert, could cause a household to crumble.
2: Mm-hmm. Well, how is that, Kyle? That's a good time for families, isn't it?
1: I mean, not for this family. We'll hear the voicemail when we come back and hear what the problem really is.
2: Is this the little girl that was on stage performing with the stripper and Snoop? No, this is worse?
1: I hope not, too. I hope that's not.
2: Because that was a mess.
1: You know what? We'll find out. We'll get the details. We'll get some help from the hustlers, and we'll solve this mystery on Monday.

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0: And Cleveland's number one for hip hop and R&B and home of the morning hustle. Have on your radio. This 12 o'clock mix was provided by none other than DJ Corey Grand, the Jedi DJ, and the official Ohio State DJ for football and basketball. He's really that guy. It's Sunday and we are celebrating Mother's Day. So to all the moms out there, happy Mother's Day. I hope you get something today. A card, a text, a hug. The kids and the grandkids, they show up to your house. You get a meal. Maybe they come clean your house and pay some bills. I don't know. I did see this morning somebody got a car. And shout out to the moms getting cars today. I love that. I want all the moms to feel special today. So if you want to shout your mama out on the radio, give me a call. 216-578-1079. We're doing it for the mothers. I'm back on your radio in 5 minutes. I got some Jada, Nicki Minaj, and T.I. on the way. Izzy.
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0: 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It's an amazing community here. We have great people here willing and ready to support your kids in whatever is best for them.
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0: That was Chris Brown with Residuals right here on Z107.9. It's Cleveland's number one for hip-hop and R&B and home of the morning hustle. Hev on your radio. Hev underscore said is where you can find me on the socials. So go ahead and give your girl a follow. And it is Mother's Day. I hope all the mothers are being loved and supported. I hope somebody got you some breakfast or something this morning. We got to make it worth it. So I'm shouting out mothers all day. I'm on the radio to 5, so be sure you call my line, 216-578-1079. Show your mama some love, and I'm going to tell it to the world quick. 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And, of course, keep your radio turned up. Why? Because this is for the mothers, strictly for the mothers. I'm putting on today. So you keep your radio turned up, and I mean, somebody might shout you out. You never know. I got some Cardi, some Rick Ross, and some Bryson Tiller on the way. Is he?
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0: is?
1: My name is Kenny. Happy Mother's Day. Shout out my wife, Christiana Troop. And shout out to my mother, Sherelle McKinley.
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0: want to hang with a baddie. That was Sexy Ray to Geek Lock. This is Z1079, Cleveland's number one for hip-hop and R&B, and home of the morning hustle. Heaven Radio on this good Sunday. Heaven_Zed is where you can find me. So go ahead and give me a follow. The weather outside is actually pretty nice today. The sky is blue. It's not super cold. It's giving us a really good Mother's Day. It's been a pretty decent weekend besides like yesterday evening. I don't know what was going on, but that's in the past. I do want to talk about the Black Vendor Expo. It was a success. I wasn't there. I was in the studio. But from what I've seen, it seems like everybody had a wonderful time. Everybody was going crazy about Baby D's, and I'm not going to hold you. I still haven't had Baby D's. Somebody hook me up. Somebody let me know what's up. I heard it be a long wait time, and hey, I don't got that in me. I ain't gonna lie. So we can make a deal or something, get at me. If you was at the Black Vendor Expo, I want you to post your pictures and tag us at Z1079 at Heaven_Zed. Let's give your business a little bit more press so people can spend that cash. It's also Mother's Day, and I told you, I'm shouting out all the mothers. So let's see who's on my line. Z1079, we shouting out the mothers. Who is this?
1: Roy Diaz Quattrop. I'm all the way from Philly, but I'll be in Bedford a lot.
0: Okay, from Philly. Diaz Quattrop, who you shouting out?
1: Yeah, I'm shouting out my mom. I'm shouting out my sister. And I'm shouting out my future baby mom, too. Happy Mother's Day to everybody.
0: The future baby mama is wild, but shout out to the mothers. Z1079, we shouting out the mothers. I told you, the mamas got it today. So call my phone, 216-578-1079, and I'm going to keep the shout-outs going. I got some Juvie, some Future, and some Isaiah Rashad on the way. Izzy.
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1: 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President Roller, RM, wait. 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
3: Pop that thing, let it clap, let it clap. 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

0: Doug Skiller, baby, thick one, right here on Z1079, Cleveland's number one for hip-hop and R&B, and home of the morning hustle. Have on your radio on this good Sunday. Have underscore said is where you can find me on the socials, and I know today is Mother's Day. I've been shouting out the mothers. You keep calling me, I'm going to keep picking up, and I'm going to put you on. But right now, I want to make this about the graduates. What? My little cousin graduated yesterday from Cleveland State. Shout out to Lil. Yes, ma'am. And my cousin Jay just graduated from nursing school. Shout out to the biggest. Yes, the nurses is out. The graduates are out. You recently graduated. I don't care if you graduated from high school. You get your bachelor's degree, your master's degree, your nurse's degree, whatever it is, you are graduating. Congratulations to you. You did that. This is work that nobody could take from you. You put in the work. It's all paying off. You are now on to bigger and better things. Go ahead and pop it. You are now 1 degree higher. And today's price is not yesterday's price. Thank you. Shout out to the graduates. You know what? Let's shout some grads out, too. Give me a call. 216-578-1079. I'm doing it for the mothers and the grads. I got Cardi, Glorilla, and Bossman D-Lo on the way in 5 minutes. Izzy.
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3: All right, listen, man. We got to help a hustler when we come back. Apparently, something that's supposed to be a good time, like a concert, could cause a household to crumble.
4: Well, how is that, Kyle? Yeah. That's a good time for family, isn't it?
3: I mean, not for this family. We'll hear the voicemail when we come back and hear what the problem really is.
4: Is this the little girl that was on stage performing with the stripper and Snoop? No, this is worse?
3: I hope that's not.
4: Because that was a mess.
3: You know what? We'll find out. We'll get the details. We'll get some help from the hustlers, and we'll solve this mystery on Monday. All right?

0: 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The advice that I would give any parent thinking about bringing their kids to East Cleveland Schools is to bring them. It's an amazing community here. We have great people here willing and ready to support your kids in whatever is best for them.
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0: 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Who is this?
1: Hey, this is he. I want to give a shout out to me. I want to give a shout out to my mother, Diane, my auntie, Kim, and my mother-in-law, Tammy. Happy Mother's Day. I love you ladies so much.

0: 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We get it before you get it. Let's go.
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0: We got new lyrics to learn for the Chris Brown concert. We got to get it together. That's obvious right here on Z1079, Cleveland's number one for hip-hop and R&B in the home of the morning hustle. Heavenly Radio, Heaven_Sid is where you can find me on the social. So go ahead and give your good sis a follow. It's a good Sunday, and it's Mother's Day. So I'm shouting out the mamas. I am. You calling me, I'm answering, I'm putting you on. But we also are shouting out graduates as well. So keep hitting me up, 216-578-1079, because we doing shout-outs. I want to shout-out my own mama. Shout-out to Mama Hev, my girl. Shout-out to my grandma as well. Big Carol, the biggest. That's my dog. I love them so much, and as soon as I get off, I'm coming over. So get ready for me. But today ain't just about me. It's about you, too. So I want to play your shout-outs, because you calling me. So who on my line?
1: Mother's Day, and we shouting out the mothers. Who is this?
2: What's up, Heaven? This is Juicy Peach.
1: Juicy Peach! Happy Mother's Day to you, boo!
2: And happy Mother's Day to all the mothers. I especially want to send a shout out to my beloved mother, Williette Powell, to my sister, Shannon, Sarah, and to all everybody out there in 107 Land, Cleveland. Go, Cavs!
0: Period. We shouting out the mamas. So you keep calling me, and I'm going to keep putting it on. If you got a graduate you want to shout out to, give me a call and let me know. On the way to your radio, Leon Thomas, Cardi B, DJ Khaled, and some Big X the Buck. Is he?
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1: Broski. You know what I'm saying? You got Wham, you got Billy in this. You know what I'm saying?
2: We the best music. While they watching us win. Another anthem upon the
1: biggest you can get. You dig what I'm saying?
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0: Hey, Monique.
1: What's up, Monique? Who you shouting out?
0: All right, so I want to say Happy Mother's Day to myself, Eve Donaldson, Monique Donaldson, and Jazzy Donaldson, and all the moms.
1: Monique said, first and foremost, I want to thank me. I know that's right. Happy Mother's Day to the Donaldson family.

diamonds on the chain. Fresh new J's, AMG switch lanes on. 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That's my time.

TV in here. 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Find love every time we link. 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

0: 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And you know, of course, we the big brand. Z107.9, Cleveland's number one for hip-hop and R&B. It's Mother's Day. We celebrating the graduates. But can we talk about prom real quick? Where y'all get all this money from prom at? These kids is going to prom in cars and dresses and suits that I ain't never heard of before. Okay? I thought we was in a little recession, baby. Not the way y'all sending them off. Thank you, kids. Thank your parents, okay? Shout out to them because y'all look good. The dresses and the suits that I done seen, y'all done put it together, okay? I'm gonna have to call y'all Ranch because y'all is dressing. Y'all is making it happen for sure. So you know what I'm gonna do? I'm gonna keep giving y'all tens. I'm gonna keep giving out your flowers. And I'm gonna keep playing all the calls that I'm receiving. Why? Because I can. So let's see who is on my line. Shout out. Who you shouting out?
1: My son, Malik Hashi, graduated from Kentucky State yesterday, bachelor in criminal law.
0: Go, Malik. You smart. Congratulations to your baby. And happy Mother's Day to you.
1: Thank you so much.
0: Listen, one of the best presents that the mothers is getting, these kids is graduating, whether it's high school, it's college, whatever the case may be. Your mamas is proud, bookie. So give me a call, 216-578-1079. We shouting out mothers, we shouting out graduates. Everybody is getting their flowers today because the parents is making sure y'all doing what needs to be done and the mamas is making sure y'all look good while doing it. Thank you. On the way, Z-Radio, Cardi, Mariah the Scientist, SZA, and Future. Is Z.
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5: 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But now I'm stuck because I knocked the up. 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

0: 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We have educators, leaders, people in our buildings that are hands-on with the students. 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The advice that I would give any parent thinking about bringing their kids to East Cleveland Schools is to bring them. It's an amazing community here. We have great people here willing and ready to support your kids in whatever is best for them.
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0: Z1079 Cleveland's number one for hip hop and R&B in the home of the morning hustle. Hev on your radio. Hev_said is where you can find me on the social. So go ahead and give your good sis a follow. And while you following me, be sure you're following the Z Squad at Z1079 on everything. It is Mother's Day. The graduates are graduating. What a wonderful gift if you are a mom. I'm just your favorite internet auntie, baby. That's all I got to give to the people. And for Mother's Day, I know that I am at the age where, like, people see me and you automatically assume that I am possibly a mother. And I don't know what it is about people telling me Happy Mother's Day. I be getting a little salty, like, baby, what? I'm out trying to be a young, fly, fine TT. That's it. That's all. I'm saving the love for the real mothers. You know what I'm saying? I just get a little bit offended, not too much. I just want y'all to get your tins and your flowers. Don't give it to me, baby. Pass it along to someone who deserves it, okay? I will see you at the adult function with the adult beverages, because TT don't got no kids. We can just pick up and go, you know? But that's just me. That's my tidbit for today. So if you are not a mother, just take the compliment and pass it on to somebody who is of deservance. Yeah? Uh-huh. Yeah, that sounds good. We're going to do that. I got Tink, Juvie, and Dave on the way. Izzy. Let's get down
1: 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Here at Urban One, we pride ourselves on supporting local and national black businesses. 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

0: 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It's an amazing community here. We have great people here willing and ready to support your kids in whatever is best for them.
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LMA 100 right here on Z107. And it is Tory season. So if you are celebrating your birthday today, happy birthday to you. I hope it is everything that you want and more. And if the people ain't doing enough, you better let them know. Here's T.I. on Z.

0: 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Hev on your radio at Hev_Zed is where you can find me on the social. So go and give me a follow. I am all up and down my TL, and I am seeing so many people post their, you know, significant others, their fiancés, their wives, their moms, all the things. And I just want to say to the fellas, sometimes y'all use these days to, you know, put on for the mother of your children and the women in your life. And then the next day you turn around and you and somebody else's DMs trying to game them. Like, we didn't see the post. The lady seen it, okay? Don't do that to them. Don't show them love and support today and then embarrass them tomorrow. It's not the time, okay? It's not the time, Lewis. Get it together. Show them love and support today and show them some love and support tomorrow. Whatever else you're going to do, that ain't everybody's business. So don't make it everybody's business, you heard? I'm just trying to keep everything peaceful and good because today is a good day. It's a good Sunday. So take my words and use them. Apply them to your life. I got Cardi, Glo, Rick Ross, and Kehlani on the way. It's Z.
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3: All right, listen, man. We got to help a hustler when we come back. Apparently, something that's supposed to be a good time, like a concert, could cause a household to crumble.
4: Mm-hmm. Well, how is that, Kyle? That's a good time for families, isn't it?
3: I mean, not for this family. We'll hear the voicemail when we come back and hear what the problem really is.
4: Is this the little girl that was on stage performing with the stripper and Snoop? No, this is worse?
3: I hope not, too. I hope that's not
4: because that was a mess.
3: You know what? We'll find out. We'll get the details. We'll get some help from the hustlers, and we'll solve this mystery on Monday. All right? Make

0: 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It's an amazing community here. We have great people here willing and ready to support your kids in whatever is best for them.
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0: Some great things about East Cleveland Schools, we have an amazing community. We have educators, leaders, people in our buildings that are hands-on with the students. Everybody in our district is very much working towards making the kids the best that they can be. The advice that I would give any parent thinking about bringing their kids to East Cleveland Schools is to bring them. It's an amazing community here. We have great people here willing and ready to support your kids in whatever is best for them.
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Kehlani with Folded right here on Z1079. I ain't got no clothes to fold on this Sunday, but I do got vibes to provide. Here's the baby with Pop That Thing on Z. Mm-hmm.

Yeah. You know what I'm saying? You know. Yeah. Me like that. You know what I'm saying? Let's go.

0: 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Hev underscore said is where you can find me on the socials, so go ahead, give your good sis a follow, so you can see what I'm up to, see what I be at outside, and I don't know, maybe we can all be out and kick it. 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All you got to do is turn this up. I'm about to get up on out of here. My time has come, but my brother is on the way. My brother Crisis is coming to kick it with you on this Sunday afternoon. It's Mother's Day. It's Taurus season. The graduates is graduating. The proms are proming. It's a lot to do and a lot to celebrate today. So you keep your radio turned up, and I'm out of here. Peace.
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0: Hey, it's Gabriela Cruz. I'm here at Shaw High School, and East Cleveland City Schools are doing some amazing things, including improvements in academics and earning an overall 3-star rating. 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

0: But I will. I'll freak you, freak you like no one has ever made you feel, yeah.
1: 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Live on Z1079. What's the deal? It's your boy Crisis in the

all this motion I'm having. He cool, I ain't gon' lie. When we link up, we have us a time. Put on that for me, make it fly. Bitch says he blood, you know how I ride. His bitch says he blood, he know how I roll. Conceited as I get out of, I change up my, like I change my clothes. 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

0: with a bad B, Sexy Red and Key Glock on that thing right there, live on Z1079, Cleveland's number one for hip-hop and R&B, home of the morning hustle. What's the word? It's your boy Crisis in the building, turning you up, getting you right with the vibes, and it's still Mother's Day. We gonna celebrate this all day because all my mamas out there, you deserve it. You hear me? I know it's hard. I know the struggles. I know what it's like to have some kids and still have to figure out your life in the process, but you gotta make sure that you're doing everything by your kids. So shout-outs to you for being the mama that you are. I want to give a huge shout to you. You know what? I want to open up the phone lines right now. If you want to call right now and wish your mom a happy Mother's Day, you are more than welcome to do so. Maybe you didn't buy her nothing for her, you know, for Mother's Day. It's okay. It is a pandemic going on. I don't care what nobody say. It's a recession going on outside, and it's hard. Gas is dang near $7 a gallon. We out here messed up, so I know what it's like. You probably couldn't afford to get your mom, you know what I'm saying, no gift for Mother's Day. But look, I want to help you out. Give me a call right now, 216-578-1079. We gonna boost it up. We gonna juice it up. We gonna make it feel like you really love your mama, because I know you do. We gonna have you call, and you gonna tell your mama you love her, and wish her a happy Mother's Day, and we gonna make sure she turn on the radio to hear it, okay? So give me a call, 216-578-1079. I'll be back to you in 5 minutes. Got a little bit of Tim's to play. I got some Burna Boy, too. Plus, I got some Cardi B and Lotto and some Travis Scott. Don't go nowhere. Stay here. It's Z.
1: Did you miss the day party? 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

0: same ish. 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Let's enjoy the vibes. This is Dreams and Nightmares. Meek Mill, let's do it.
1: Ain't this what they've been waiting for? You ready? I used to pray for times like this, to rhyme like this, so I had to grind like that, to shine like this. In a matter of time I spent on some locked up in the back of the paddy wagon, cuffs locked on wrist. See my dreams unfold, nightmares come true. 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

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Phantom so big, can't even fit in the parking spot. 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

0: 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Z1079.
1: Yeah, I kind of put the cup down for a minute, but honestly, it ain't nobody's business what's in my cup, what's in your cup, what's in their cup. 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

0: Gabriella Cruz. I'm here at Shaw High School, and East Cleveland City Schools are doing some amazing things, including improvements in academics and earning an overall 3-star rating. 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

0: it. 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

Z1079, what's the deal? It's your boy Crisis in the building, getting you right with the vibes, turning you up as always. Got some Boss Man D-Lo later on. Plus, I got some Beyonce. I got some Beyonce to play right now. I got some Chris Brown for you. This is Residual. Stay right here where you got it, all right?

0: for hip-hop and R&B, home of the Morning Hustle. What's up, way? It's your boy Crisis in the building, turning you up, getting you right with the vibes. 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You give me 5 minutes, I'll be back to you to provide you with these good old vibes on this beautiful Sunday. Happy Mother's Day! Let's keep it going, all right?
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2: We over here reading freaky text messages. 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

0: what you could potentially win. Well, let me put you up on game. Kid Cudi is coming to the city this weekend, right? He gonna be here at the Blossom, and we trying to get you free tickets plus $250 put into your pockets, all right? 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It won't take you nothing but a couple of minutes to do so. And I just heard they added Chip the Ripper to the tour. So you know Cleveland gonna be in the building. So make sure you go ahead and tap in with your twin. Go ahead on the website, fill out that music survey, enter in for a chance to get them free tickets and $250 placed in your pockets. All right, cool. 5 minutes, I'll be back to you to get you right on this beautiful Mother's Day. You know how we do. Got a little bit of Drake, got some Juvenile, Dave, and Tim's. Plus, I got some Lil Wayne and so much more. 30 minutes of nothing but bangers coming up just to play for you, all right? So stay here. It's Z, baby.
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